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The River, 93.7, that is The Clash and Rock the Casbah. This is Kim hanging with you on the way. A getaway to get yourself in the running for You're Gonna Love It. Details coming up. Here's Blondie.

0: Phil Collins in the air tonight on the River 93.7. This is Kim hanging with you. All right, so we've been talking about this for a few weeks. I'm talking about the in-state getaways, focusing on, of course, different regions of our fine state. This week, it is Yellowstone Country. You're going to be able to put in for the Sacagawea getaway. That's right, a stay at a beautiful guest suite in the Sacagawea Hotel in Three Forks that is gorgeous. A chilled bottle of champagne and fresh chocolate-covered strawberries waiting upon arrival. And then you get an all-inclusive dinner for two, featured delicious dining experience at Pompey's Grill, which has some fantastic eats. A great little getaway, right? 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

0: 93.7. That is the Blaze King of Pain. Sting, part of our OMG fact today. Yeah, wrapping things up. Dave's back in tomorrow morning, 6 to 10. I shall join you past 3 in the afternoon from the Belgrade Liquor Studios. All right, before I'm out of here, quick OMG fact for you. We've gotten so used to just clicking on stuff on the internet and having it shipped to our house, right? It's hard to remember days where we didn't. Well, it wasn't that far back. What was the first thing that somebody just sold online? Like, as a, you know, not as a company, as just a person. It was actually Sting's 10 Summoners sale. Some guy named Dan sold it in 1994. So, yeah, only back that far. Wowza. All right, I will see you back here tomorrow post 10 a.m. I leave you with the weather on the way. Also, some Lynyrd Skynyrd next on the River 93.7. Have a good one.
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15: Here's your forecast from the Desert Mountain Broadcasting Information Center. Mainly clear skies tonight with a low of 43. Southeasterly winds 5 to 10 miles per hour. Sunshine mixed with clouds at times tomorrow. Daytime highs approaching 66. Partly cloudy skies tomorrow night. Lows dip down to about 43. Highs level off around 74 Friday under mainly sunny skies. 71 Saturday. I'm meteorologist Paul Trombley on Classic Hits 93.7 The River.
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0: I'm Mr. Floyd. 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Are we reaching? See, he keeps hanging up. And it's a man answering.
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0: 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I invite you to tune in every weekday morning from 6 to 10. I started on the air here in Bozeman in 1984, which proves two things. Number one, I'm really old. And number two, I love what I do. It's truly my privilege to be a part of your mornings. I think we have a lot of fun here, and I hope you'll tune in and join me. 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
6: Here's your forecast from the Desert Mountain Broadcasting Information Center.
7: Mainly clear skies tonight with a low of 43. Southeasterly winds 5 to 10 miles per hour. Sunshine mixed with clouds at times tomorrow. Daytime highs approaching 66. Partly cloudy skies tomorrow night. Lows dip down to about 43. Highs level off around 74 Friday under mainly sunny skies. 71 Saturday.
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2: 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About being on the road. It's called Turn the Page. Yeah.

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0: This is Dave Vischer. Every morning, I have the honor of hosting the morning show here on 93.7 The River. It originates from my studio here on the Yellowstone River, not far from Livingston. I guess you could say the river is a big part of my life. I'd love it if you join me every weekday morning for some fun and some laughs. Okay, I might be the only one laughing a lot of the time, but I do really hope you'll join me. It's the Dave Vischer Show on Bozeman's number one station for classic hits, 93.7 The River.
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1: Here's your forecast from the Desert Mountain Broadcasting Information Center. Lows dip down to about 43 tonight under mainly clear skies. Winds out of the south, 5 to 10 miles per hour. Daytime highs approaching 66. Tomorrow, sunshine mixed with clouds at times. Partly cloudy tomorrow night. Lows dip down to about 43. Mainly clear skies and dry Friday and Saturday. Mid-70s. Friday, low 70s by Saturday. I'm meteorologist Paul Trombley on Classic Hits, 93.7 The River.
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0: 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I'm the morning guy here on 93.7 The River. 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They never complain about anything I say, and I like to pretend that they're actually enjoying the program. 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
5: 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The DSHEA looks at nutritional supplements as specific nutrients that supplement and enhance our daily diet. This law states that the FDA does not check the safety and efficacy of vitamins before they're sold, but monitors manufacturing practices, product labels, and safety after it's on the shelf. Action can then be taken against adulterated or misbranded items. An important part of this DSHEA law is also the structure function statement on the label. 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
9: Here's your forecast from the Desert Mountain Broadcasting Information Center. Lows dip down to about 43 tonight under mainly clear skies. Winds out of the south, 5 to 10 miles per hour. Daytime highs approaching 66. Tomorrow, sunshine mixed with clouds at times. Partly cloudy tomorrow night. Lows dip down to about 43. Mainly clear skies and dry Friday and Saturday. Mid-70s Friday, low 70s by Saturday. I'm meteorologist Paul Trombley on Classic Hits, 93.7 The River.
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11: Here's your forecast from the Desert Mountain Broadcasting Information Center. Lows dip down to about 43 tonight under mainly clear skies. Winds out of the south, 5 to 10 miles per hour. Daytime highs approaching 66. Tomorrow, sunshine mixed with clouds at times. Partly cloudy tomorrow night. Lows dip down to about 43. Mainly clear skies and dry Friday and Saturday. Mid-70s Friday, low 70s by Saturday. I'm meteorologist Paul Trombley on Classic Hits, 93.7 The River.
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14: Here's your forecast from the Desert Mountain Broadcasting Information Center. Lows dip down to about 43 tonight under mainly clear skies. Winds out of the south, 5 to 10 miles per hour. Daytime highs approaching 66. Tomorrow, sunshine mixed with clouds at times. Partly cloudy tomorrow night. Lows dip down to about 43. Mainly clear skies and dry. Friday and Saturday, mid-70s. Friday, low 70s by Saturday. I'm meteorologist Paul Trombley on Classic Hits, 93.7 The River.
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0: 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I invite you to tune in every weekday morning from 6 to 10. I started on the air here in Bozeman in 1984, which proves two things. Number one, I'm really old. And number two, I love what I do. It's truly my privilege to be a part of your mornings. I think we have a lot of fun here, and I hope you'll tune in and join me. 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
5: Here's your forecast from the Desert Mountain Broadcasting Information Center. Lows level off around 43 overnight under mainly clear skies, southeasterly winds 5 to 10 miles per hour. Daytime highs approaching 66. Thursday, sunshine mixed with clouds at times. Lows dip down to about 43 Thursday night, partly cloudy skies. Mainly sunny and dry Friday and Saturday, mid-70s. Friday, low 70s by Saturday. I'm meteorologist Paul Trombley on Classic Hits 93.7 The River.
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0: This is Dave Vischer. Every morning, I have the honor of hosting the morning show here on 93.7 The River. It originates from my studio here on the Yellowstone River, not far from Livingston. I guess you could say the river is a big part of my life. I'd love it if you join me every weekday morning for some fun and some laughs. Okay, I might be the only one laughing a lot of the time, but I do really hope you'll join me. It's the Dave Vischer Show on Bozeman's number one station for classic hits, 93.7 The River.
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2: 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This colorless, odorless gas is a killer. After smoking, radon is the number one cause of lung cancer. The EPA estimates that radon causes 21,000 lung cancer deaths each year. Radon may also be linked to breast and other cancers, Parkinson's, dementia. 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
7: Here's your forecast from the Desert Mountain Broadcasting Information Center. Lows level off around 43 overnight under mainly clear skies, southeasterly winds 5 to 10 miles per hour. Daytime highs approaching 66. Thursday, sunshine mixed with clouds at times. Lows dip down to about 43. Thursday night, partly cloudy skies. Mainly sunny and dry. Friday and Saturday, mid-70s. Friday, low 70s by Saturday. I'm meteorologist Paul Trombley on Classic Hits 93.7 The River.
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0: 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I'm the morning guy here on 93.7 The River. 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They never complain about anything I say, and I like to pretend that they're actually enjoying the program. 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
6: Here's your forecast from the Desert Mountain Broadcasting Information Center. Lows level off around 43 overnight under mainly clear skies, southeasterly winds 5 to 10 miles per hour. Daytime highs approaching 66. Thursday, sunshine mixed with clouds at times. Lows dip down to about 43. Thursday night, partly cloudy skies. Mainly sunny and dry. Friday and Saturday, mid-70s. Friday, low 70s by Saturday. I'm meteorologist Paul Trombley on Classic Hits 93.7 The River.
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5: 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The EPA estimates that radon causes 21,000 lung cancer deaths each year. 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
12: Lows dip down to about 51 overnight under mainly clear skies, southeast winds 5 to 10 miles per hour. Daytime highs approaching 67. Thursday, a blend of clouds and sun. Partly cloudy skies. Thursday night, 43. A mix of clouds and sun. Friday, with a high of 75. 71 Saturday. I'm meteorologist Paul Trombley on Classic Hits, 93.7 The River.
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14: Lows dip down to about 51 overnight under mainly clear skies. Southeast winds 5 to 10 miles per hour. Daytime highs approaching 67. Thursday, a blend of clouds and sun. Partly cloudy skies. Thursday night, 43. A mix of clouds and sun. Friday, with a high of 75. 71 Saturday.
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0: 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I invite you to tune in every weekday morning from 6 to 10. I started on the air here in Bozeman in 1984, which proves two things. Number one, I'm really old, and number two, I love what I do. It's truly my privilege to be a part of your mornings. I think we have a lot of fun here, and I hope you'll tune in and join me. 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
4: 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The EPA estimates that radon causes 21,000 lung cancer deaths each year. 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
7: Here's your forecast from the Desert Mountain Broadcasting Information Center. Sunshine mixed with clouds at times today, with daytime highs approaching 67. Winds out of the northeast, 5 to 10 miles per hour. Lows level off around 43. Tonight, partly cloudy skies. A mix of clouds and sun tomorrow, high of 75. Sunny skies and dry Saturday and Sunday, low 70s. Saturday, mid 70s by Sunday. I'm meteorologist Paul Trombley on Classic Hits 93.7 The River.
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0: Classic Hits, 93.7 The River. Hey there, how are you? Welcome to Thursday, October 1st. September, like every other month, blew right by us. So quick that month. But we begin October as we continue our journey into fall. So, coming up on today's show, I think a lot of parents will be able to relate to this. The parenting methods people judged before becoming parents. Oh my goodness, this is so true. So true. And we'll get to that later on. The most over-romanticized jobs. I mean, there are some jobs people have an image of them, and they're not even close to the reality. We'll talk. There's some fun coming up at Schroyer Gym on campus tonight. I'll tell you what's going on. More about Kim Rossi's live broadcast here on the river that's coming up Saturday. Feel-good story of the day on the way as well. I feel pretty comfortable that we have a full show. Not that it matters. I can't leave if it's not full. I still have to come up with stuff regardless. But coming up next here on the river, you'll hear from 38 Special and then Prince coming up next.
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0: 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Prince, Vish, a big Hank here coming up on our feel-good story of the day. You know, it took a village to help an elderly woman in their community. I have the story, and I'll share it with you. So I was feeding Big Hank this morning, and I was taking food out of his can of cat food. And I don't know what happened, but I got a little of his canned cat food on my hand. And that is one of the grossest experiences in the world for me. Is ugh. So I literally start to gag. It's like, ugh, ugh. You know, I rinse it off as quickly as I can. And then it hit me. What does Hank think of the food? I mean, if I'm gagging, just get a little on my skin. Does he really like this food as much as I think? Maybe he just got used to it over time and doesn't gag anymore. I don't know. But I just hate that feeling of getting canned cat or even dog food on my hand. What else is going on? Oh, Kim Rossi has her live broadcast coming up Saturday, 11 a.m. till 1 p.m. And she'll be at Gallatin County Fairgrounds for Bullfrog Spa's hot tub clearance sale. Yeah. Again, that's Saturday, okay, day after tomorrow. And if you're thinking about maybe getting a new hot tub, even if it's just a thought, you'll have an opportunity to save up to 30% on select clearance hot tubs. So again, Saturday, 11 a.m. till 1 p.m. at the fairgrounds. That's where Kim will be. The sale actually kicks off today and runs through the 4th. So there you go.
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3: Here's your forecast from the Desert Mountain Broadcasting Information Center. Sunshine mixed with clouds at times today, with daytime highs approaching 67. Winds out of the northeast, 5 to 10 miles per hour. Lows level off around 43. Tonight, partly cloudy skies. A mix of clouds and sun tomorrow, high of 75. Sunny skies and dry Saturday and Sunday, low 70s. Saturday, mid 70s by Sunday. I'm meteorologist Paul Trombley on Classic Hits 93.7 The River.
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0: 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Vish and Big Hank. I wish Bagel Works delivered to Livingston. I'm having a craving right now. Yeah, I'm craving the Works bagel with the veggie cream cheese. Hi, can I get a Works bagel with veggie cream cheese? And could you deliver that to Livingston? Would that be a problem? Yeah, I just wish they did, that's all. I know they can't. Time now for our feel-good story of the day here on the river. After nearly 10,000 people took to the streets of Madrid, Spain, in support of an 87-year-old woman evicted from her longtime apartment, she's now expected to be able to return home. Her name, Maria del Carmen Abascal. And Maria had lived in the same apartment for 71 years before being removed last week following a years-long dispute about her rent. She lived in the same apartment, I said, for 71 years. Her rent had risen from about $570 a month to more than her monthly pension, and she was eventually evicted after several earlier attempts had been blocked by the courts. Now, her removal prompted widespread protests all over the place while Abascal was admitted to a hospital for exhaustion. She was worn out. So here's the good part. Her lawyer has now negotiated an 8-year agreement that would allow her to return and pay rent equal to 30% of her income. You know, whenever they talk like about affordable housing, that's the number they always use, 30% of your income. Abascal still needs to approve the deal once she's feeling better, and it looks like she will. But her lawyers called it a happier outcome for everyone involved. So basically, her rent stays the same. She gets to move back in, thanks to people who really appreciated her. And that's our feel-good story of the day on the river.
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0: Classic hits, 93.7 The River, Billy Squire, and The Stroke. I think that's one of the quickest identifiable songs that there is. Just a few notes. Boom, tish, boom, tish. So, coming up next hour, the parenting methods people judged before becoming parents. Before they became parents, they were like, no, no, no, no, no. Yeah, we all know how those things change, right? Yeah, that's next hour. Got an email yesterday from the Brick Breeden Fieldhouse. The Harlem Globetrotters are coming to the Brick Breeden Fieldhouse. That's always a good time. That's just fun. And it's fun that everyone loves. I don't care how old you are or aren't. But what's interesting about this, I'm thinking, oh, when are they coming? October? Maybe November? They're coming to the Fieldhouse, the Globetrotters are, April the 3rd. April the 3rd? That's like just about 6 months from now. I hope I'm alive on April 3rd. That's a ways out, don't you think? But you can get your tickets now and kind of forget about it. I hope you don't forget about the actual event because it's a half year away. But you can get your tickets now. I mean, seating selection is at its peak. 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Okay? Man, I have so many good memories going to the Globetrotters. My folks taking me taking my kids. Good memories. Kenny Loggins is next here on The River.
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Vish and Big Hank, hour number two begins. Thank you for listening. We have a lot to do this hour. We do, you know. But I want to get started with this. Before I became a parent, it used to be so easy for me to judge other people's parenting methods. You know, like I knew all about it. It's also easy, I think, to make comments about how you'll never do this or that when you become a parent. I mean, once you become a parent, this becomes downright laughable. Stuff just goes out the window. And parents know this and are owning up to the parenting decisions that they judged until they became a parent. Before I get to what they have to say, I'm going to start with one of my own. I pulled a 180 on toddler leashes. You know, like the backpack leash, the wristband leash. You know, that used to offend me before I became a parent. That is horrific. Look at that. There's a leash on that child. That is not a dog. That's not a dog. You don't put a leash.

0: something. Keeps them quiet. 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And then years later, you go to sell your car. You pull those car seats out. It's like, ugh. Yeah, we've been there. Here's what another person had to say. Driving around to get your child to fall asleep. I mean, if a baby's tired, won't it just go to sleep? No, they will not. I put on a lot of miles driving kids to get them to fall asleep. Another person said, I used to judge sending your kid to daycare during a day off during the week, like a PTO day, for example. Not anymore. Not anymore. How many of you can relate to this? As this woman said, this mother, and what she said, you know, before she had kids. Having a kid who only wants to eat chicken nuggets and fries. I always thought, why are you taking the easy way out? Why don't you try to expand their palate just a little? I always thought that if you actually introduced a lot of foods to your kids when they were young, they'd want to eat more diverse foods. Wrong. As the woman says, well, look at me now with a toddler who only wants to eat bread and chicken nuggets. If that's like sometimes that's all they'll eat. They won't eat anything else. I have sons who like well into their 30s. And to this day, their favorite meal is, you know, chicken nuggets and fries. And finally, this woman said, screen time. I was dead set against it. I said my kids will barely watch TV. Well, that was a lot easier to say before I had the kids. Again, sometimes you need a little quiet. You just need some peace. If screen time does it, that's fine. Been there. Oh, yeah.
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0: Classic Hits, 93.7 The River with Queen. You're my best friend. You know what? You're my best friend. All of you. You're my best friends. Seriously. We hang out every morning together because we're best friends. Come on, let's hug. Num, num, num, num, num, num. Coming up next hour, the most over-romanticized jobs. People dream of having these jobs without realizing they're not as romantic and fun and easy as they look. We'll get to that. I was at the grocery store yesterday. You know how they have all the gum on display? Right when you're checking out, I was looking at the gum display. Do people chew as much gum as they used to? I don't know. But I have a question for you. What's your go-to chewing gum? I actually took a picture of the gum display to see the different gums. What's yours? Is it Wrigley's Juicy Fruit? That was my mom's. Bubble Yum Trident, Wrigley's Double Mint, Ice Breakers, Ice Cubes. How about the Dentine Ice, Extra, Orbit? What's your go-to chewing gum? Or even, do you chew gum? I cannot chew gum. I've never been able to chew gum. I've mentioned before, I have always had horrible attention deficit. You know, keeping focused on things to the point where I couldn't chew gum. Whenever I chewed gum, you know, I tried many times as a kid. I liked the way it tasted. I'd swallow it. I'd forget I had gum and swallow it. Finally, I'm like, enough of this. If I can't focus enough to chew gum, you know, then I don't need to be chewing it. That's all there is to that.
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7: Here's your forecast from the Desert Mountain Broadcasting Information Center. Sunshine mixed with clouds at times today, with daytime highs approaching 67. Winds out of the northeast, 5 to 10 miles per hour. Lows level off around 43. Tonight, partly cloudy skies. A mix of clouds and sun tomorrow, high of 75. Sunny skies and dry Saturday and Sunday. Low 70s Saturday. Mid 70s by Sunday. I'm meteorologist Paul Trombley on Classic Hits 93.7 The River.
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0: 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Not when it came to a fat cat who sold Montanans fake cancer drugs. 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And he declined to prosecute 70% of sexual abuse cases as U.S. attorney. 70%? That's outrageous. We can't trust Kurt Almey. Independent PAC paid for this advertising and is responsible for its content. www.independentpac.us. Not authorized by any candidate or candidate's committee.
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0: Classic Hits, 93.7 The River. Billy Joel, Bish and Big Hank here, Thursday morning. Coming up next hour, the most over-romanticized jobs. You know, those jobs people say, oh, I'd love to have that job. Well, you'll hear from people who have them. Okay, give you some reality. I was at the grocery store yesterday, getting ready to check out there in line, and I looked around, noticed the gum display. There's a bajillion different kinds of gum, right? Are you a gum chewer? And if so, what's your go-to chewing gum? I actually took pictures so I could list some of the gums on display. I didn't even get them all. Wrigley's Juicy Fruit. That was my mother's. Bubble Yum, Trident, Wrigley's Double Mint, Dentine Ice, Orbit. What's your go-to chewing gum? I don't chew gum. I'm just not able to. And that sounds like a stupid comment, but I've told you many times, you know, I've dealt my entire life with a pretty serious attention deficit. And that extended to gum chewing. Because whenever I chew gum, and once in a great while I'll have some, but it's been years and years, I forget I'm chewing gum. I, like, stop chewing. I forget that I'm chewing gum, and I end up swallowing it every single time. And then I heard somewhere that when you swallow gum, it stays there, you know, long beyond your death. But yeah, that's pretty bad. I don't have the attention span to chew gum.
1: Hey there, what's up?
2: 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Want to go hiking this weekend? The weather looks great, and we could try that new trail we were talking about. I found a campground not too far from it.
1: Ooh, sounds great. I'm in.
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Classic Hits, 93.7 The River. Welcome to hour number three. Vish and Big Hank, it's Thursday morning. Thank you so much for listening. So, I think, and I think you'd agree with me, that some careers look glamorous from the outside to the point where we're, you know, kind of envious. Oh, wouldn't that be great to have that job? I mean, we think that because of the way they're portrayed, right? In movies, television, books, online, and I think even by society at large. But the reality of those jobs can often and usually are much, much different. So which careers aren't as glamorous as they seem? Well, let's answer that question thanks to people who actually have those jobs or have had them in the past. So this is what people had to say. First of all, this woman. Opening a cozy cafe or bookstore. People picture themselves calmly sipping espresso while chatting with the friendly regulars. But in reality, it's an 80-hour work week every week, brutal profit margins, inventory management, and endlessly cleaning espresso machines or dusting shelves. There you go. There's reality. One man said this, farming. I'm a farmer. Not knowing what you'll get paid for 3 to 4 months and relying on weather, global trade prices, and other factors to decide if your last 6 months of 90 to 100-hour weeks are worth it? Not romantic. He didn't even touch upon all the work, the physical labor. Here's another one. Photographer. People romanticize the travel and creative side, but forget about the clients, deadlines,

0: That means you have to pre-read it. You have to read it. You have to edit it, which can take 3 to 4 times more than even recording it. You have to send it on its way to be delivered, and then you find out you have to do it again 3 or 4 times every chapter. No, thank you. The time I did it, it was basically for free based on the time I put into it. But while I was doing this, a friend of mine introduced me to a woman, and he said, "This is so-and-so, and she's thinking about being a book narrator. I know you've done some of that, and she'd like to ask you some questions." And I said, "Really?" So here's what she said. She said, "You know, I can visualize myself being a book narrator. I picture myself in the winter, and I'm in my robe and slippers, and I'm cozy on the couch with my cup of tea. Num, num, num, num, num, num, num, num. And I love to read. I just love to read." Well, good for you, lady. I love to eat. Doesn't make me a chef. People, again, they have no idea. They have, if you've ever thought book narration is for you, I bet it's not. Okay?
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6: 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It was also the beginning of the free speech movement. More next.
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6: Mario Savio had been credited with launching the free speech movement at UC Berkeley, opposing the ban of on-campus political activities. After several days in arrest, Savio addressed the protesters, telling them an agreement had been reached with the university, but warned that freedom of speech does not come without responsibility.
8: We've finally gotten into a position where we have to consider being responsible because, you know, now we have the freedom within which to be responsible. And I'd like to say, at this time, I'm confident that the students and the faculty, University of California, will exercise their freedom with the same responsibility they've shown in winning their freedom.

0: weekend.
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0: 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Bishop Big Hank, how you doing? We have strange stuff coming up in just a little bit. Volleyball tonight at Schroyer Gym at MSU, the Bobcats, home. And they will face Idaho tonight at 7. Great family fun. Kim Rossi from right here on the river. She has a live broadcast coming up on Saturday. 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But Kim will be there Saturday for the best deals. So don't miss it.
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8: Here's your forecast from the Desert Mountain Broadcasting Information Center. Sunshine mixed with clouds at times today, with daytime highs approaching 67. Northerly winds around 5 miles per hour. Partly cloudy skies tonight, lows level off around 43. Sunshine mixed with clouds at times tomorrow, highs level off around 75. Sunny skies and dry Saturday and Sunday, low 70s, Saturday, upper 70s by Sunday. I'm meteorologist Paul Trombley on Classic Hits, 93.7 The River.
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0: 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Vish, your Big Hank. You just heard from Huey Lewis in the news, and it's time now for Strange Stuff. Today's segment is not so much like weird, bizarre kind of strange, but it's an unusual incident that took place. So in Bellingham, Washington, a 12-year-old boy is being credited with fending off a large and angry mama bear that went after him in his backyard in a residential neighborhood. So after Sunday dinner, we're talking this past Sunday, Robin Westgate, the preteen, says he went to grab a popcorn bowl from the yard, and he found himself face to face with this big black bear. And Robin was charged by the bear, not once, but twice. He did receive some claws to his side, a puncture wound on his hip, and a bite to his wrist, but he's okay. Obviously, could have been worse. So as a counter move, you know, you're desperate, right? This 12-year-old kid slammed his hand and thumb into her eye, into the bear's eye, and then punched and screamed until his dad arrived. All right, so here, dad shows up. So the bear lets go of Robin, forgets about him, and goes after Noah, the dad. Noah said he landed the hardest punch of his life, causing the bear to run away. And after the encounter, the Westgates now always have a can of bear spray within easy reach in the backyard. Yeah, that would do it. That would do it for me. This is yet another reason why I rarely leave my house. I've seen lots of bears where I live. I mean, not constantly, but, you know, maybe 3, 4, 5 a year. And this is the time of the year when I see them the most often, fall, right? And if I ever show up missing, if you ever hear that I am missing for whatever reason, people are looking at me, let me save you some time. Don't check the backcountry. You'll never find me there. I have a very healthy fear of bears. I think most of us do. I don't think a lot of people would say, you know, I love bears. I like when I come upon them unexpectedly and they chase me. People don't say that. I'm telling you that there is not a can of bear spray large enough that would give me peace of mind regarding bears. I want a can of bear spray that I can drive, like a bear spray tank. My neighbor's, you know, constantly, regularly, sending me files from his game cam, you know, with the night vision, that shows bears in my yard, like 5 feet from my desk. Look what was in your yard last night. Yeah, I can't find doors thick enough. But yeah, I'm glad all is well with Robin Westgate. That's Strange Stuff on the River.
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0: Classic Hits 93.7 The River with Foreigner. Good morning to you. How are you? We have a lot of music to get to in just a matter of moments. But I do want to let you know that the third annual Livingston Songwriter Festival kicks off today. Runs through the third, all right? Big weekend event that begins a little earlier than the weekend. So this festival brings together all of these really talented songwriters and passionate music lovers for this weekend of unforgettable performances and storytelling. There will be 20 songwriters at 8 different venues. I'm telling you, if you could, you've heard their music. You should see the number of hits that you know from these songwriters. It's unbelievable. 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All right, with that said, on the way, we'll kick off 2 hours of continuous classic hits with Joan Jett next.
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0: Dave Vischer here. I'm the morning guy here on 93.7 The River. 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
10: 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This colorless, odorless gas is a killer. After smoking, radon is the number one cause of lung cancer. The EPA estimates that radon causes 21,000 lung cancer deaths each year. Radon may also be linked to breast and other cancers, Parkinson's, dementia. 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
8: Here's your forecast from the Desert Mountain Broadcasting Information Center. Sunshine mixed with clouds at times today, with daytime highs approaching 67. Northerly winds around 5 miles per hour. Partly cloudy skies tonight, lows level off around 43. Sunshine mixed with clouds at times tomorrow, highs level off around 75. Sunny skies and dry Saturday and Sunday, low 70s. Saturday, upper 70s by Sunday. I'm meteorologist Paul Trombley on Classic Hits, 93.7 The River.
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0: 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I invite you to tune in every weekday morning from 6 to 10. 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I think we have a lot of fun here, and I hope you'll tune in and join me. 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
4: 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After smoking, radon is the number one cause of lung cancer. The EPA estimates that radon causes 21,000 lung cancer deaths each year. Radon may also be linked to breast and other cancers, Parkinson's, dementia. 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
13: Here's your forecast from the Desert Mountain Broadcasting Information Center. 67 this afternoon, under partly cloudy skies, northerly winds, 5 to 10 miles per hour. Tonight, lows level off around 43. Daytime highs approaching 75. Tomorrow, sunshine mixed with clouds at times. Ample sunshine and dry Saturday and Sunday. Low 70s Saturday, upper 70s by Sunday. I'm meteorologist Paul Trombley on Classic Hits 93.7 The River.
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5: 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After smoking, radon is the number one cause of lung cancer. The EPA estimates that radon causes 21,000 lung cancer deaths each year. Radon may also be linked to breast and other cancers, Parkinson's, dementia. 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
9: Here's your forecast from the Desert Mountain Broadcasting Information Center. 67 this afternoon under partly cloudy skies, northerly winds 5 to 10 miles per hour. Tonight, lows level off around 43. Daytime highs approaching 75 tomorrow. Sunshine mixed with clouds at times. Ample sunshine and dry Saturday and Sunday. Low 70s Saturday. Upper 70s by Sunday. I'm meteorologist Paul Trombley on Classic Hits 93.7 The River.
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0: 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I invite you to tune in every weekday morning from 6 to 10. I started on the air here in Bozeman in 1984, which proves two things. Number one, I'm really old, and number two, I love what I do. It's truly my privilege to be a part of your mornings. I think we have a lot of fun here, and I hope you'll tune in and join me. 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
7: Here's your forecast from the Desert Mountain Broadcasting Information Center. 67 this afternoon under partly cloudy skies, northerly winds 5 to 10 miles per hour. Tonight, lows level off around 43. Daytime highs approaching 75 tomorrow. Sunshine mixed with clouds at times. Ample sunshine and dry Saturday and Sunday. Low 70s Saturday, upper 70s by Sunday. I'm meteorologist Paul Trombley on Classic Hits 93.7 The River.
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Hi-yo, good afternoon. Avery Kim Rossi with you on the River 93.7 from the Belgrade Liquor Studios. On the way, Shredtober comes to Kirk Park on Saturday. I have details on that coming up. Here are the babies.

0: The Skateboard Alliance of Montana, and otherwise known as SAM, is holding its third annual Shredtober event at Kirk Park from 11 till 6. There'll be skateboard contests, skate clinics, so if you're like a bitter, just been, you know, wondering, can I do this? Skate clinic right there for you. Live music, local artists, food, nonprofits, businesses, vendors, and raffles. It is a whole thing. There's also, of course, a fundraiser that is happening to support year-round skate programming and events. Because if we actually get a winter this year, yeah, those that love to skate are going to be looking for places to do this. And they've been kind of laying some groundwork on that, hence the fundraising to secure those locations and the like. So Shredtober coming up this Saturday, 11 till 6 at Kirk Park in Bozeman. On the way, I've got some ELO for you next on the river, 93.7.
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4: 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This colorless, odorless gas is a killer. After smoking, radon is the number one cause of lung cancer. The EPA estimates that radon causes 21,000 lung cancer deaths each year. Radon may also be linked to breast and other cancers, Parkinson's, dementia. 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

0: Grand Funk Railroad, Some Kind of Wonderful on the River, 93.7. This is Kim. All right, so this week in the Montana Department of Commerce giveaway, they've been giving away these little getaways, right? We're week five, I think? Seven different weeks, seven different regions. This week, Yellowstone Country. So the giveaway for this week is the Sacagawea giveaway. You will win, if you win it, a night in the guest suite at the gorgeous Sacagawea Hotel in Three Forks. So awesome. 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
12: Here's your forecast from the Desert Mountain Broadcasting Information Center. Sunshine mixed with clouds at times this afternoon, with daytime highs approaching 67. North winds 5 to 10 miles per hour. Partly cloudy skies again tonight. Lows level off around 45. High temperatures reach up to 76 tomorrow. Mainly clear Saturday with highs around 71, 77 Sunday. I'm meteorologist Paul Frombly on Classic Hits 93.7 The River.
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The River, 93.7, Sly and the Family Stone, and I want to take you higher because I wanted to feature the horn. Sly and the Family Stone saxophonist Jerry Martini is celebrating a birthday today, turning 84. If it is your birthday, happy birthday to you. Hopefully you're in luck to be able to have yourself some fun. 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

0: A lot of things football this time of year, whether it's college or NFL. 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My friend Joey is celebrating a birthday. Who else do we have to talk about? Rod Carew, Baseball Hall of Famer, of course, turning 81. Mark McGwire, slugger, coach. Mark is turning 63. Sarah Drew from Grey's Anatomy and Everwood is turning 46. Brie Larson from Room and Captain Marvel, yeah, you know her, turning 37. Randy Quaid from National Lampoon's Vacation, Independence Day. Man, he's been amazing. Some stuff. Randy turning 76. Zach Galifianakis, The Hangover Baskets, most recently Audacity. Loved him in that. He's turning 57. And Julie Andrews, yes, from The Sound of Music, Mary Poppins, and more. Julie is turning 91 today. If it is your birthday, happy birthday to you. Hopefully find yourself some fun on the way. Wham! For you next year on the River 93.7.
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This is Kim hanging with you. That was Stevie Nicks on the way. Going to be broadcasting live this Saturday. I have details on how you can save yourself on a hot tub. Is Joe Walsh on the river.

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0: 93.7, that is a flock of seagulls. This is Kim hanging with you. And oh, hey, this Saturday you're going to be hanging out at the fairgrounds for Bullfrog Spa's hot tub clearance event. 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
11: 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After smoking, radon is the number one cause of lung cancer. The EPA estimates that radon causes 21,000 lung cancer deaths each year. Radon may also be linked to breast and other cancers, Parkinson's, dementia. 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
12: Here's your forecast from the Desert Mountain Broadcasting Information Center. Lows level off around 45 tonight under partly cloudy skies. Winds out of the east, 5 to 10 miles per hour. Lots of sunshine tomorrow. Highs level off around 76. Mainly clear skies tomorrow night. Lows level off around 46. Mainly sunny Saturday with highs around 71. 77 Sunday. I'm meteorologist Paul Trombley on Classic Hits 93.7 The River.
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0: they wanted to use a restroom. Here's the thing. They show up at a Kroger at 4:30 in the morning. And, oh, goodness gracious, at 4:30 in the morning, the doors are locked. Go figure. Here's the thing. They have not identified the driver. The driver apparently wanted to use the restroom. Became upset when the doors were locked. Decided best option would be to get back in the vehicle and then smash it through the door. That's right. Pharmacy entrance ended up majorly damaged. Police did release some photos showing the damage and the vehicle smashed through the building. They did not, like I said, identify the driver and did not go through the list of charges that he's facing. Did he get, after he smashed, did he get through and use the restroom? There's no answer on that. It's like, you know, sometimes side of a road is an option. On the way, got REO Speedwagon for you next year on the River, 93.7.
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2: 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It was also the beginning of the free speech movement. More next.
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8: Classic hits 93.7 The River.

Def Leppard on the River 93.7. This is Kim hanging with you on the way. Yes, a Friday night game for the Bobcats. How can you watch it? I have details on that coming up. Here's Aerosmith.

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0: 7. This is Kim hanging with you. Oh, hey, don't forget, Bobcat Game is Friday evening, which is, yes, a little different, but that is when it is happening. They are heading to Moscow, Idaho, to take on the Vandals. 8:30 is scheduled kickoff, and because, yes, we have a team that's in the national spotlight this year, it will be nationally broadcast on ESPN. So the game against the Vandals on the road, ESPN, tomorrow night, starting at 8:30. Just FYI, on the way. Got weather for you, so the cars next here. Go Cats, go!
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9: Here's your forecast from the Desert Mountain Broadcasting Information Center. Lows level off around 45 tonight under partly cloudy skies. Winds out of the east, 5 to 10 miles per hour. Lots of sunshine tomorrow. Highs level off around 76. Mainly clear skies tomorrow night. Lows level off around 46. Mainly sunny Saturday with highs around 71. 77 Sunday. I'm meteorologist Paul Trombley on Classic Hits 93.7 The River.
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